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So we're dealing with cloudy skies, and they say a chance of more rain again tomorrow. High of 79 for your Sunday, and we're looking at a low of 70.

Q1019. So what's your favorite Halloween candy? Let's talk Halloween candy. What do you love? Reese's, Twix, M&M's. Oh, me? Which one do I like the most? All of them.

All right, what do you say? Let's do this. We've got your SeaWorld tickets, and I mean a four-pack. You can celebrate Hallow's Scream just like the post. Tag your friends and follow us on Instagram and Facebook.

So here we are, Saturday night in San Antonio, Q1019. So we're looking at more cloudy skies, and they say a chance of more rain again tomorrow. High of 79 for your Sunday, and a low of 70 tonight.

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Q1019, San Antonio's best variety of the 80s, 90s, and today. Happy late Saturday night, early Sunday morning. At Teresa Lucas 3 on Twitter, if you'd like to connect there. Lots and lots of variety all night long. How about this one?

0: 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Krista says that New Kids on the Block are way better than Backstreet Boys or NSYNC.
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So lots of people wondering, is Maroon 5 touring? Yes, they are next year. Starting with a major run in Asia in January and February. Here they are now.

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0: 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Loving all these 80s songs you guys are requesting. Remember this from the 80s?
1: Lord calling Austin. I'm in Austin.
0: Oh, man. I had the biggest crush on Robin Williams back in the day.

0: 101.9. We have Lori on the phone. Lori, thanks for calling. Stay safe out there, okay?
1: 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Thank you, Teresa.
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0: 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FYI, 82 days until Christmas.
1: Are you serious?
0: Yes, and I can hardly believe it. I have already purchased 3 Christmas presents. Who am I?

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0: 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I know, I'm a grown-up, but I still like to play video games. They're so much fun. Sherry, do you like playing video games?
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0: 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Having a hard time focusing today? Maybe it's because I can't figure out Wordle today.
1: I will start my Wordle, and if I don't get it in like the first three guesses, I will then just sit on it, and I'll sit there and rack my brain. I'll look deep in thought like a great employee while I

San Antonio's best variety of the 80s, 90s, and today, Q109. Big shout out to Chris, driving Uber all night long. Hey, thanks for the follow on Instagram too, Chris. TT Momo.

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Q1019. 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

0: 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Hey, Lori, here is your song request finally. Sorry it took so long.
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0: 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So I guess I wouldn't take one lone thing as the last bite. 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

Q1019. Listener Christina and I were just talking about it, how we like to have music on when we're cleaning. Yeah. So think about that. If you're in a room in the house that doesn't have a radio, if you got your phone, just look us up on our iHeartRadio app.

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She was hanging out with Sarah Jessica Parker, two of my favorites right there. It's Q1019.

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San Antonio's best variety of the 80s, 90s, and today it's Q1019. Billy Joe Armstrong, yes, he's awake. September is over. Some things to look forward to this month. Game 1 of the World Series on the 23rd. New NBA season tips off October 20th.

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Cowboys are across the state in Houston today, and the Texans doing something special. Yes, they will be wearing white jerseys and blue pants like they did in '02. Can't wait.

Now that it's gone viral, can't wait to try the cheeseburger fried rice. Doesn't that sound so good? Houston Diner serving it up. They cracked the national list of the country's best new restaurants. Only Texas restaurant to make the list this year.

finish your feel-good weekend in San Antonio. Q101.9 and Taylor Swift's former Beverly Hills home, it's on the market. Yeah, close to $8 million. That's it? I'll take it.

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We've got your SeaWorld tickets, and I mean a four-pack where you can celebrate Hallow Scream. 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

It is your feel-good weekend in San Antonio, Q1019. So we got cloudy skies and rain from time to time. But I'm telling you right now, it's all going away. Absolutely perfect tomorrow. Sunny and sexy with a high of 84 for your Monday and a low of 70 tonight with Janet Jackson.

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is your Feel Good Weekend in San Antonio, Q1019, and it's going to be perfect tomorrow. Yeah, sunny and gorgeous. Absolutely gorge. High of 84 for your Monday with a low of 70 tonight.

Crazy Cash, Q1019. I'm talking about the $1,000 workday payday. Oh, it's back in a big way. You got a shot at $1,000 each and every hour all day long. And your chance to win a grand happens tomorrow morning at 9:10. So get ready. Good luck.

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Q1019, San Antonio's best variety of the 80s, 90s, and today, the rain out of the forecast starting tomorrow, and we'll be in the normal temperatures that we usually see around now, mid-80s.

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And today, I'm Jenny James. I know we're wrapping up our weekend, but we're going to make it a great week. 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